one moment more. Our eyes are different than before. This night, so beautiful and strange.

0: I remember the day I met you.
1: Mm-hmm.
0: I remember the day I met you on the train.
2: I met you.
0: I had no idea what I was getting into. it was just an audition. Showed up, sang a couple pieces, thought maybe record a couple things, put it on the shelf. Thank you very much. I got back to opera. But no, it's turned into a lot more.
2: You know what's funny, and you're not going to believe that, when I met Carlos first, because that was a few months earlier, Carlos was very quiet.
0: What?
2: He was really kind of like more keeping himself in the background and observing. He was not saying much.
3: Yeah. Until we started, the bull came out and, hello, how you doing?
0: You're right, I don't believe
2: that.
0: Here's a question. Did you think this was going to go?
2: No.
3: Not.
1: Do you think it's still going?
3: I think so. I think after 22 million records, it's a lot of records.
0: What did you think was going to happen?
1: When they started in the UK, for example, you know, remember when Sonny called us and said we were number one, Simon?
0: Mm-hmm.
1: Well, I don't think any of us would believe it would went to straight to number one.
0: But what did you think when we were recording, like in the middle of the first album?
1: I thought you were taking my harmonies, my verse, and my chorus.
0: Really, over the last 5 years, we've pretty much grown together as a family. I mean, when we started 5 years ago, we didn't know each other. None of us knew each other at all. We had to forge a relationship through mutual trust in each other as artists, through mutual respect of the music. And, you know, over the course of four albums and three tours, we've had so many experiences that have just forged a bond between us that we always make the joke, you know, it's like we're like cousins. So we always say, oh yeah, we're like cousins now.
2: We used to say quite early on already we kind of grow into a sort of family. Because if you got family, that is a bond which you cannot deny. And it's really felt quite soon like that in the old Devo, that of course we had disagreements and arguments, but I don't think...

0: think that the entity Il Divo was at any point endangered by that, which is quite funny because I do very well remember that everybody around us completely freaked out whenever we had an argument. Il Divo's gonna break up, Il Divo's gonna... The boys are arguing again. Yeah, well, yeah. We're trying to make things better, that while we're arguing about things, you know. That was more our point of view.
1: The last 5 years have been quite phenomenal, to be honest with you. It all started, as everybody knows, you know, we didn't know each other at all. We were put together into a studio environment and sing some songs, pop songs, in different languages, in that kind of a very strange way, operatic way, which was I was absolutely not familiar with.
0: We all came from 10, 15, 20 years of solo career, and we were thrown together in this experiment, Il Divo, forming a band, three classical singer, one pop singer, interpreting pop songs. It was a new concept.
1: I thought, what am I doing here, you know, and all of a sudden you have to share those songs. And, you know, it took a little while before we kind of known each other as voices, trust, tolerance, and, you know, understanding as well. The more we've known each other, the more it actually got better. And now we're having, you know, a fabulous time, and it makes me laugh when I read in the paper that we are splitting every year. But funny enough, we always come back with a new album and the bigger smile.
2: There has been some blending of our personalities. There's been so many experiences that have created inside jokes. They're, you know, just a lot of funny moments. The guys are funny guys, and there's just a lot of funny moments, most of them completely unmentionable.
3: Why are you filming it?
4: I'm a diva.
2: The humor style has merged. Our way of speaking has merged. You know, we all speak in English, and, you know, for the other guys, it's a second language. But I think we've all grown for having known each other through this experience.
5: We only need to look to each other's eyes, and then we can know what the other one is thinking or what the other one is going to say. In the artistic way, it has changed a lot because obviously I was coming to sing always as a soloist. And then suddenly I mean to share a song and to share the stage with other three amazing singers. It has been, well, fantastic experience, obviously. Also has changed a lot my life because I got married with Geraldine. And, well, it has been everything an amazing experience since then. Experience that I don't regret one minute.
0: We reach so many people with our music. We get the possibility to travel so much and really perform to all the world. And that is just an immense adventure and an immense opportunity. We're very fortunate for that, I know that. But it's exceptional, it's great.

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0: Thank you. Thank you very much. You know, ladies and gentlemen, Il Divo has always been a delicate balance of pop and classical techniques. And this next song, The Adagio by Albinoni, definitely leans more towards the classical end, and for that reason, it is definitely one of my personal favorites, The Adagio. I hope you enjoy.
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1: You know, I hope the 5 years coming up right now are going to be absolutely fantastic. And as it is right now, to be honest, I wouldn't change anything. We try always to bring, you know, good things and make them better. But everything we have is a dream come true for the four of us.
2: We've been to more than 33 countries to perform, and everyone seems to have a massive reaction to what we do, which is great because that gives us, you know, more impetus to go and create bigger and better things to draw in more and more people.
3: Every year when we do, we bring something new to the to the world with our music and everything. And I think the people likes to listen to this kind of melodies because I think they're the real romantic, and I think people needs to be still really romantic.
1: We're actually very excited because in 2009 until 2010, we'll be touring, and that's our biggest worldwide tour. And, you know, we're going to incorporate some new songs.
2: I'm actually really looking forward to going on the next tour because, you know, it's been four, almost 5 years. We've come back to it. We're fresh. We have a new album. We have new life. And the new tour looks like it's going to be, you know, one of the biggest things we've ever done.
4: Every time when we've done something, we so far got the chance for the next time we do it to step the game up.
1: This is the perfect dream. Perform in the front of, you know, thousands of people every night. I don't think this is could go any better than what we're having right now. It's like the perfect moment. Everything is going so well. I just, you know, touch wood and hope it'll continue.
4: Since we started the El Divo, we've been able to climb, and I hope we can continue to do so. There's plenty out there for us to sing, and I think, and I sincerely hope, that these last 5 years, with all the things we've done and all we've achieved so far, but I hope it still only have been just the beginning, and there's a lot more El Divo to come over the next 5, 10, 15 years. Who knows?

le finestre, mostra a tutti il mio cuore che hai acceso. Chiudi dentro me la luce che